0: 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Kamustahan? Kamustahan with Pedro.
1: Alright, good morning, good morning, good morning, good morning, good morning, good morning. Maayong aga, gid sa tanan-tanan. It's another beautiful Saturday morning. Kamusta kamo mga ka-K5 naton, mga ka-purpose naton? It's already May 9, 2026. Maayo gid ang Diyos. We would like to thank Dr. Mel Uy for having us, Doc. Salamat gid and congratulations. No, May 18, 2026, may ara ko nung opening ang Klinika de Alternativo sa Sara nila nga branch. Congratulations, Doc. Hoping for more branches to be opened. Kagadamo pagin nga mga taong mabuligan, no? And also, we would like to thank, syempre, K5 Ray Umalay, SB member, dira siya may pototan. God bless you, gid, K5 Ray. Kaya sa iyang aga mga taga palamati, kaga mga taga suporta dira padayon gid no sa inyo pagsuporta kay SBK5 Ray Umalay. Siyempre di naton malimta no K5 Ted Francia, Tito Ted, thank you gid for paving the way for us to have this kamustahan here at K5 News FM. God bless you gid sa inyong mga outreaches, and I've heard last Saturday you had a youth camp dito siya may Candido Farm, and it was really great to put kay Tita Isabel. God bless you gid. And I would like also to greet Tita Isabel and the team who's going right now sa isa ka isla dira sa Concepcion for a gift giving no sa pinakapunta gid dito nga lugar sa Kudiin man tong putok-putokan nga isla to. God bless you gid sa inyong team and sa inyong mga classmates dira sa Concepcion, Tita Isabel, Grace Villegas, God bless you. 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Subong ambot lang. Kidding aside, thank you good very much, Sir Paul, K5 Paul Dehada, for having us. It's 5 minutes past the hour of 8. And speaking about basketball, no? Sadyan ang subong ang aton ng mga gakalatabo sa NBA. Kagkasadya, subong kayo do, pati referee, ga-intra na sa hampang. So wala ko kabalo, ano inyong team nga paglaban dira sa finals. But again, sa inyo dira, no, I am bot, halong gida, basi tanan nyo nga swildo, ibuso nyo da, pusta-pusta da. 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Anyway, it's 6 minutes past the hour of 8. Good morning, Ma'am Aisha Ahmad. Blessed morning gid Edmar Liquinha, thank you for having highlights there. Ma'am Rosemary Agramon, maayong aga gid sa imo. And for those of you this May nga may ara nga birthday, happy, happy birthday. Alright, God bless everybody again sa inyong mga birthdays. Kag please, ninyo man pagkalimtin, bitara kami ni Sir Paul dari. Kung hindi man, ipadala nyo lang dari. Ang lechon, no? Anyway, grabe gid ang mga gakalatabo subong sa ating susyudad. But again, we have to remember that God is still faithful, God is still true to His word, and is more than willing to show His love for us. Speaking about love, we will be listening to a song. Ang song siguro na Sir Paul atong unahon. Do ang ikaduwa ko da nga gin-send sa imo nga do cartoons pang bata nga kanta. And hopefully you're gonna be blessed with this song. Please share this, and for those of you who are listening sa inyong mga radio at 88.7, please do go to K5 News FM 88.7, like the page and share it with others. Good morning, morning sunshine from sa pinalangga kong magulang Valerie. Mayong agagin sa inyo, dira. God bless kids sa inyong camp. Camp and camps. Ma'am Winifreda Sarmento, good morning, good morning, good morning. Alright, so hope you're gonna listen to the song. And this song is called God's Love. And hopefully you're gonna be blessed with this song. And share this post with others. God bless everybody. We're gonna have a great time this very morning. Please do like the page. Follow the page of K5 News FM, Lili 88.7. And maulup danay kita soon and very soon. Just listen to the song. And also watch this video if you are watching online. So here it goes.

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And the love of God through Jesus will come into sa inyo kag mag-experiensyahan nyo gid that indeed you have really accomplished ang purpose ninyo sa sini nga kalibutan. It's 52 minutes past the hour of 8, and I would like you sa inyo dira nga ara sa chat or listening subong sa inyo nga mga radyo, if you have gusto nyo i-greet ka mga nanay or gusto nyo i-shout out dira, please do type it on our live chat kung sino dira. I mean, spend your time with your mother. Sambal ni Mam Beng Beng pagtulunan. More with your mother, Pastor. She is sharing with Compassion by the Children. Gani. Karami gid. Mam Beng Beng, no? So, I would really like to take this time to pray for our mothers, titas, mommies, mama, lolas. Hi! Grabe gid. And I'm praying na may aragin yung obraho ng Lord sa aton. Lord, we pray subong sa mga nanay, for all moms, for all church leaders, sa mga babae, Bible study leaders, even, you know, Lord God, mga supporters, even for those, you know, Lord God, yung mga teachers, nga nag-groom, Ginoo Lord God, for us to who we are right now. We ask and we pray that you would bless them, you would inspire them, you would let them see that life, hindi na napibing, muna gidman ko ni, kaya muna lang gining ako nga kapalaran, no, but you have a plan for them. I pray nga may tsindihan nilang ilang value. I pray that they would see nga ikaw ang Diyos nga gapagwapa sa ila, ikaw ang Diyos, Ginoo Lord God, nga magagiya sa ila, and their dreams and the visions that you have for them will still be fulfilled. Even for the pastor's wives, I'm praying right now nga ikaw gin mag-sustain sa ila, ikaw gin mag-guide sa ila, mga wives sa among mga missionaries, bless them. Lord, I ask and I pray hindi gid sila, Ginoo Lord God, pagkalimti, Ginoo, kag I pray that your love will just really abound in them. Lord, I pray that you would provide for all their needs. I pray, you know, di sila ma-discourage, but I pray that this Mother's Day, they would see the appreciation that they would have, even for those nga wala yagan isang bata nga biological, but they have been, nagsagood sila, Ginoo, you know, sa mga kabataan, hindi mo nila bata. It's even more, hindi nato nakita, Ginoo, you know, that they are really Christ-like. Yung makita, Ginoo, you know, nga nag-adopt sila sa mga kabataan, nga you know, I ask and I pray that you would bless them, you would encourage them and empower them. In Jesus' name we pray. Amen and amen and amen. It's 55 minutes past the hour of 5. Sir Paul will be showing them again mapatawad na song as we end. This has been Pedro. Sir Paul, di ka muna magtakop because after this, may gabay sa bagong buhay mangyapon. We will still be listening to the mapatawad song, but we would say goodbyes. Join us as we declare I have a purpose. God bless everybody and see you again next Saturday. Diri lang sa Kamustahan with Pedro. Happy Mother's Day to every mom, nanay, lola, tita. See you next Saturday. Diri lang sa Kamustahan with Pedro. God bless.

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Oh, but that happens now and again. She might take a drink with us.

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But let us speak of the times we will know. From today, I will live for you only. 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